Country, 92.5 KTWB, Tyler Hubbard. Right now, he's out with Dan and Shay. Next year, of course, you're going to catch him as Florida Georgia Line a little bit, too. Lauren Elena, Chase Matthew, and KTWB.

0: Mid-Country, 92.5 KTWB, Lauren Elena, Chase Matthew, and all my exes. Julia Kay coming up here on Saturday. Sioux Falls Stampede Hockey, the home opener is Saturday night. 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Get in there for $5. We're giving away tickets to Chris and Doc. Gave away some to this morning. Tom Mitchell did this afternoon. We've got more tomorrow that you can win for the big home opener. There's a 3:30 tailgate on Saturday at the Birdcage. Players Championship Walk over the Premier Center. Doors are going to open at 5 o'clock. And the first 1,000 kids, 12 and under, get a replica championship jersey. Kind of a cool thing, too. Plus, they got a championship banner that the first 1,000 fans are going to get. Lots of fun stuff going on this weekend for the big home opener with the Sioux Falls Stampede. Morgan Wallen on the way. Cody Johnson got Brad Paisley up, too, on KTWB.
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Big Country 92.5 KTWB, home of Chris and Doc in the morning and Robbie Owens in the afternoon. He's back tomorrow. We're so excited.

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3: 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Home team's got an out of town. 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
1: He's a ranch hand in a pinch, man. 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Now

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1: Big Country, 92.5 KTWB, Cody Johnson and Horseback. Julia K, your Wednesday night. Thank you for having us on. Did you know right now you could go to Dairy Queen locations here in Sioux Falls, T, Harrisburg, and Brandon. 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
2: Bachelorette winner Doug Mason says he's moved on from Taylor Frankie Paul. Perez Hilton remains in a residential treatment facility. He has been able, though, to connect with his mom and kids. Former Idol contestant and church pastor Caleb Flynn found guilty yesterday of murdering his wife. He competed on season 12 in 2013. Dolly Parton's Cup of Ambition Coffee launched yesterday. Her new museum is also open. It includes her wedding dress on display and her last official recorded concert. Taylor Swift's Beverly Hills home, where she wrote her 1989 album, is for sale. Asking price? $8 million. Charles Kelly from Lady A, battling a rare blood cancer. He's hopeful and wants to keep working and will update fans throughout his journey. And finally, Megan Maroney will perform during the Victoria's Secret Fashion Show Sunday, October 18th. It'll be streamed on their socials. That's your entertainment update. I'm Ryan Kelly.
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10: Big Country weather. Partly to mostly cloudy as we head through the night with a low of 54. North winds at 5 to 10 miles per hour. A cooler start to October, partly cloudy and 63. Breezy as well with a north wind at 15 to 25 miles per hour. We'll have a little more sunshine though to close the work and school week. Mostly sunny with a high around 60 and a light easterly breeze in place as well. From the Storm Center at Kelvin TV, I'm meteorologist Adam Rook.

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Lainey Wilson announces one of the performers for the Dove Awards coming up here later this year. She's nominated for a song she did with Brandon Lake. Chris Phone Keys Wallen in Big Country.

0: Big Country 92.5 KTWB, Lainey Wilson. So the Heartland Country Corn Maze, that's open now through the end of October. Through October 31st, to be exact. They're just down there by Harrisburg. This year, the maze, it's in Eagle because we're celebrating America's 250th. Kind of a cool thing to do. The weekend actually looks really nice to go out and do some of the fall festivities things. So something you can go check out there. 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Go spend time with the family out at the corn maze. Blake Shelton's on the way. 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

0: Big Country 92.5 KTWB, Jason Aldean. His latest is anytime soon. Julia Kay coming up tomorrow night, downtown Sioux Falls here at Icon. It's Chili Fest. That sounds really good if you're a big chili fan. I love chili. That's going on from 5 until 8. There's 10 master chefs. You can try endless chili. There'll be a People's Choice Award winner, live music down there. You can find all the information over in our events at ktwb.com. Another long set of commercial-free number one country on the way. Right now, it's Doc's Dumb Dumb of the Day on Big Country, KTWB.
1: It's time to meet Doc's Dumb Dumb of the Day.
2: Thank you, Chris. Today's Dumb Dumb comes from Manassas, Virginia.
1: Okay.
2: It's better to be thought a fool than to open one's mouth and remove all doubt you're dumb.
1: Mm-hmm.
2: I'm paraphrasing. A motorcyclist was pulled over for speeding in Manassas, but in this case, I'm not sure the word speeding does him justice.
1: Okay.
2: He was going 72 miles per hour in a 25-mile-per-hour zone.
1: Pal.
2: So he was flying.
1: Uh-huh.
2: The policeman's body cam tells the rest of the story. The first thing out of the motorcyclist's mouth, even before the cop says a word, was, "I was moving a little too quick, wasn't I?" The cop's response? Yeah, way too quick. Next came the excuse.
1: Oh, good.
2: Okay. It was a doozy. Not a good doozy, though. Keeping with the theme, the man told the officer, quote, "I was trying to hit the McDonald's breakfast." Noting he had woken up late and pointed out he was in such a hurry, he didn't even have time to put on socks.
1: Mm-hmm.
2: Yeah, so none of that matters. You can't do 72 and a 25, but thank you for your honesty. Later in the video, the officer says it best, quote, "The first thing that's going to fly off that bike is you. 72, someone pulls out in front of you, dude, you're dumb." Done, sorry. He said done. I'm saying dumb.
1: Uh-huh.
2: I guess both can be true. We don't know if Mr. Too Honest for His Own Good ever got his McMuffin or McGriddle or learned a McLesson. We know he did get a few tickets. Speeding, reckless driving.
1: Okay.
2: Yeah, slow down. Put on some socks. What's wrong with you kids? You are Doc's Dumb Dumb of the Day.
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10: Big Country weather.
11: Becoming partly to mostly cloudy as we go through the rest of the night with a low of 54, north winds at 5 to 10 miles per hour. We don't warm up all that much for the first day of October, Thursday featuring a mix of sun and clouds and 63 for a high. The north wind will be breezy at 15 to 25 miles per hour. Then mostly sunny for Friday, a high on either side of 60 with a light east breeze around 5 miles per hour. From the Storm Center at Kelvin PD, I'm meteorologist Adam Rowan.

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Tomorrow, it's October 1st. And you know what else it is? It is the return of Robbie Owens. He will be on tomorrow afternoon at 2 o'clock. We got him back home here on Big Country, KTWB.

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Julia K till 11. Thanks for having us on. Whatever you might be doing, if you're at work, maybe you're at home, you're just not driving around, we appreciate being part of your night. Luke Combs, rethink some things.

0: Big Country, 92.5 KTWB rethinks some things. The latest there from Luke Combs. Chris and Doc, you know, they'll be here tomorrow morning, like they always are. They're also getting ready to go fishing. Walleye fishing at Ballard's Resort on Lake of the Woods. It's October 12th through the 15th. 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

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Weather looks great this weekend for Country Apple Orchard's Big Fall Festival. There's so much fun stuff down there. It's down there by Harrisburg.

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0: Big Country, 92.5 KTWB, Zach Topp, South of Sanity, his cold beer and country music tour comes to Sioux Falls October 15th, Thursday night at the Denny Sanford Premier Center. Marty Stewart going to be there along with him. 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Julia K, another long set of commercial-free number one country on the way. Another Zach John King. He's coming up. Morgan Wallen's on the way. And let's get Dustin Lynch. How about some Riley Green coming up here too on KTWB?
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8: Big Country Weather.
9: Partly to mostly cloudy as we head through the night with a low of 54. North winds at 5 to 10 miles per hour. A cooler start to October, partly cloudy and 63. Breezy as well with a north wind at 15 to 25 miles per hour. We'll have a little more sunshine though to close the work and school week. Mostly sunny with a high around 60 and a light easterly breeze in place as well. From the Storm Center at Kelvin TV, I'm meteorologist Adam Rook.

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0: 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Get to drink in. Zach, John, King, Julia, Kate till 11. I've already got Saturday night on my mind because it's our all request Saturday night. 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So join me this Saturday night, 6 until midnight, our all request Saturday night. You get to pick the music. It's brought to you by Loose Brock Electric of Laverne, right here on KTWB. Morgan Wallen's on the way, Brooks and Dunn. We can get that John Morgan song up here too on KTWB.
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You want to go walleye fishing up north with Chris and Doc. 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
1: 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It's about time for me to head on out of here for the night, but I'll be back tomorrow night. Chris and Doc back in the morning. Doc's dumb dumb of the day. We've got the brain squeeze at 7 o'clock. And of course, if you have not heard, tomorrow afternoon, which we're very excited about this. We truly are. Robbie Owens back here at Big Country KTWB. He will be back on your radio tomorrow afternoon at 2 o'clock. We're giddy. We are. We're giddy with excitement over this one. Get Josh Turner on the way. Your Big Country forecast from the Kelloland Live Doppler Storm Center coming up here too on KTWB.
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12: Becoming partly to mostly cloudy as we go through the rest of the night with a low of 54, north winds at 5 to 10 miles per hour. We don't warm up all that much for the first day of October, Thursday featuring a mix of sun and clouds and 63 for a high. The north wind will be breezy at 15 to 25 miles per hour. Then mostly sunny for Friday, a high on either side of 60 with a light east breeze around 5 miles per hour. From the Storm Center at Kelloland TV, I'm meteorologist Adam Rook.

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Thanks for hanging out here with me. I will be back tomorrow night after the return of the Robbie Owen Show on Big Country, 92.5 KTWB.

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0: 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It's Cole Wetzel. 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
5: Big Country weather.
6: Partly to mostly cloudy as we head through the night with a low of 54. North winds at 5 to 10 miles per hour. A cooler start to October, partly cloudy and 63. Breezy as well with a north wind at 15 to 25 miles per hour. We'll have a little more sunshine though to close the work and school week. Mostly sunny with a high around 60 and a light easterly breeze in place as well. From the Storm Center at Kelvin TV, I'm meteorologist Adam Rook.

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0: Lauren Elena. Here's All My Exes featuring Chase Matthews. 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It's the classic
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4: We'll start the month of October on a bit of a breezy note, a north wind developing at 15 to 25 miles per hour. We'll have a mix of sun and clouds and a high of 63. More sunshine on Friday with a calm easterly wind, but a high on either side of 60. Then we go to either side of 70 for the first half of the weekend, partly cloudy overall. 66 for Sunday under partly to mostly sunny skies. From the Storm Center, I'm meteorologist Adam Rowan.

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4: A northerly breeze will start to pick up as we head into your Thursday to the tune of 15 to 25 miles per hour as we head through the afternoon. Beyond that, we have a mix of sun and clouds and a high of 63. 60 on Friday, mostly sunny with a light easterly breeze in place. Then mid to upper 60s for both Saturday and Sunday. Partly cloudy for Saturday, mostly sunny Sunday. Saturday also being the milder day. From the Storm Center, I'm meteorologist Adam Rudd.

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0: Hey there, I'm Cody Johnson, and this is my song, Horseback. 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It's fun, and I love it.
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0: He's a ranch hand in a pinch, man. 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
7: A northerly breeze will start to pick up as we head into your Thursday to the tune of 15 to 25 miles per hour as we head through the afternoon. Beyond that, we have a mix of sun and clouds and a high of 63. 60 on Friday, mostly sunny with a light easterly breeze in place. Then mid to upper 60s for both Saturday and Sunday. Partly cloudy for Saturday, mostly sunny Sunday. Saturday also being the milder day. From the Storm Center, I'm meteorologist Adam Rook.

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5: Big country weather.
6: We'll start the month of October on a bit of a breezy note. A north wind developing at 15 to 25 miles per hour. We'll have a mix of sun and clouds and a high of 63. More sunshine on Friday with a calm easterly wind, but a high on either side of 60. Then we go to either side of 70 for the first half of the weekend. Partly cloudy overall. 66 for Sunday under partly to mostly sunny skies. From the Storm Center, I'm meteorologist Adam Rudd.

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Let us come along. 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

0: 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It's Coe Wetzel. 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
0: 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It didn't take us very long to get it warped. 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
7: A northerly breeze will start to pick up as we head into your Thursday to the tune of 15 to 25 miles per hour as we head through the afternoon. Beyond that, we have a mix of sun and clouds and a high of 63. 60 on Friday, mostly sunny with a light easterly breeze in place. Then mid to upper 60s for both Saturday and Sunday. Partly cloudy for Saturday, mostly sunny Sunday. Saturday also being the milder day. From the Storm Center, I'm meteorologist Adam Rudd.

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12: 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Then? Hold on. 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
13: Then it's showtime.
12: You got to shut yourself up so showtime can begin. The Chris and Doc Show. Woo! It's 5:01. Good morning.
13: A little miscommunication there. Mm-hmm. Fog again today, but not like yesterday.
12: I didn't notice fog.
13: Some partly cloudy skies. 61 this morning in Sioux Falls.
12: I did notice the haze in the sky. It's not cloudy.
13: Right.
12: But you can't. You can see where the moon is, and you can see generally how big it is.
13: Yep.
12: But can't really make out much definition on it.
13: It hasn't changed, by the way. I mean, it's not like suddenly bigger this morning.
12: No, true. It's just a little bit.
13: There's a veil.
12: Oh, Doc Murphy.
13: Thank you.

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0: But right towards the end there, there was hay.
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0: Not right now.
2: Cloudy and 61 this morning in Sioux Falls. Our high today around 63, so not far to go.
0: We sometimes at least make ourselves laugh, and that is that. There's no, we know it's not getting much outside this room.
2: No, and
0: but still,
2: I don't think anyone laughs because we're funny. I think
0: good point. With not so much with
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1: Clouds this morning and 61 now in Sioux Falls. 63 for a not real high today.
0: Do you want to continue or do you want to pass off this responsibility to
1: an
0: expert?
1: That's all I had. Please pass it along to somebody who knows better.
0: Hey, Brian. Or Scott.
1: I'm not sure who it is.
0: Probably Brian. I'm going with Brian. $5 on it? I go Brian $5.
1: Oh, it's a weird bet. I just said I think it's Brian.
0: I'll give you 15 if it's not.
1: Why do you do this?
0: I'm just saying. You
1: have a problem.
0: I'm just saying. I'll give you $5.
1: We're betting on the weather?
0: What do you want to do?
1: You'll give me 15. I give you 5.
0: You give That's me 5. if it's Carson's, you give me 5.
1: No, I'm saying it's Brian. That's okay. What I said earlier.
0: Right. But I'm wondering if you'll take my bet.
1: No.
0: If it's Scott, I'll give you 15.
1: No.
0: 20.
1: No. I'm not betting with you.
0: 25.
1: No.
0: 30.
1: No. You've been here longer than I have this morning.
0: $1,000. $1,000. If it's Scott Munt.
1: No.
0: I'll give you $1,000.
1: No, because then I'll feel guilty about taking $1,000 off you.
0: I have it right now in my pocket. I have 2.
1: I'll just mug you. I don't need to bet you. Big Country
2: weather. Partly cloudy skies for today. Our high temperature 63. North winds at 15 to 30. For tonight, we're looking at a few more clouds rolling in late. Low temperature 42. Tomorrow, a few more clouds in our forecast, but a temperature near 60. Upper 60s returning to the forecast on Saturday. That's a look at your weather from the Storm Center at Kettleland TV. I'm meteorologist Brian Karstens.
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0: It is the Chris and Dak Show. It's 5:46.
1: A cloudy start to your day. We're at 61 this morning in Sioux Falls, and that was Chris and Doc's Classic Jukebox.
0: On this day in 1991, Clint Black's Put Yourself in My Shoes album was certified double platinum.
1: There you go. That song was a little unusual for Clint Black at the time.
0: Yeah?
1: Different style, and dude's rocking out at the end. He surprised a few people.
0: They were like,
1: who's that?
0: Think of that now. They were like, hey, come on now. That song in 1991,
1: yeah.
0: People were going, hey, man,
1: that's,
0: come on.
1: You're a country artist.
0: Let's go. It is country music. People were probably calling the station going, Clint Black's not country.
1: They were.
0: Eh, what are you doing? Playing that Clint
1: Black? Why is there
0: Black?
1: A horn section?
0: Who's Post Malone? He's the Clint Black of 2027.
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1: It's kind of cloudy. 61 in downtown Sioux Falls.
2: What month is it?
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10: Can I say the name of the show?
11: Wow. Yeah.
12: Pull that microphone up your face.
1: And they didn't say the name of the show.
0: That was the dumbest. I apologize for that one. Last hour, this hour, that was dumb. I don't go for that. I'm sick of it.
1: No can do.
0: You know what? Let's not start to, in protest, let's just not do it.
1: Do what? Our show?
0: Yeah. That made me mad.
1: In protest of what?
0: That
1: There's
0: thing.
1: Something to protest.
0: I'm mad. That's dumb.
1: You know what? It's the last time we'll play it.
0: That's a good point. It is International Music Day, which means that we're celebrating music internationally, or
1: yes,
0: we're celebrating.
1: We've discussed this. It's not.
0: But you don't know. You're just assuming.
1: It's true. I'm not positive.
0: It is Homemade Cookies Day as well.
1: There we go.
0: Let's get down to business.
1: 500 South Phillips Avenue, downtown Sioux Falls.
0: It's right across from Kella Land TV. You can't miss
13: Big
0: us.
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14: Partly cloudy skies for today, cooling off. Our high temperature 63 with a north wind at 15 to 30 miles per hour. More clouds moving in late tonight. Our low temperature, though, at 42. And tomorrow, mostly cloudy skies and a high temperature nearing 60 degrees. Saturday's forecast at 68. From the Storm Center at Kettleland TV, I'm Brian Karstens.
15: From the Kello.com News Center, I'm Tom Rooney. Supporters of Amendment L on the South Dakota ballot have issued cease and desist letters to the media this week, requesting they stop airing what they call misleading and untruthful commercials funded by opponents. The ads claim the Vote Yes campaign is funded by California billionaires, but the campaign says that's just not true. A 71-year-old Aurora man and a 21-year-old Sioux Falls woman face prostitution charges after a public argument Tuesday. Authorities say David Kapp hired Vangeline Johnson to perform sex acts before the two caused a disturbance with their argument in the middle of a city street. And Sioux Falls Police and the Minnehaha County Sheriff's Office will be leading Take Back the Night activities this evening. County Coroner Dr. Kenneth Snell will speak at an event at the University of Sioux Falls at 5:30. His topic, living strangulation, an important topic dealing with domestic violence. From the Kello.com News Center, I'm Tom Rooney.
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2: 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That's the only two ways to say that. I hit them both. 61 now downtown Sioux Falls. Only around a high today of 63, so we don't have far to go.

0: 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KTWB. Welcome to Thursday morning on the Chris and Doc Show. It's 6, I'm going to round up, 6:16. We're like 8 minutes shy of 6:16. It's cloudy now. We're at 58 in downtown Sioux Falls. Partly cloudy for the rest of the day. We'll see a high right around 63, so we don't have far to go. Not as warm as it got yesterday afternoon here in the Sioux Falls area.
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0: Chili feeds. Okay, I'm on board.
1: That's right. The chili feed for the banquet is tonight at Icon. We'll have a guest in later this morning.
0: Yeah, if you can go, you should, because A, chili.
1: Lots of chili.
0: B, you're helping out the banquet.
1: This is a win-win for everyone.
0: Really, it is.
1: As retired two-time champions
0: of this
1: event, we want to encourage you to go and support the banquet. We'll talk to Chris Jacob from the banquet coming up later this morning.
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1: 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Oh, we're close. Doc's Dumb Dumb of the Day. 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
1: KTWB, Lainey Wilson's latest. 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I like that tune. John Mayer, the man playing guitar in the background there. He's not in the video. Have you seen the music video yet? There's been some discussion about that with a headless Lainey Wilson. You can go Google it. You can YouTube it. Look it up. The whole joke is she'd lose her head if it wasn't detached. That's the joke in the video. It's actually very well done. 6:30 on your Thursday morning with partly cloudy skies. Where are we at? 58 now in Sioux Falls. High later today around 63. We'll get to your forecast and headlines. But first,
0: it's time to meet Doc's dum-dum of the day.
1: Thank you, Chris.
2: Yeah, you're welcome.
1: Today's dum-dum comes from Portland, Oregon.
2: Okay.
1: Most people, when trying to sneak drugs through the airport, will go to great lengths to, you know, hide what they're trying to hide.
2: Sure.
1: Not Janae Mateo.
2: Okay.
1: Janae was arrested at a United Airlines boarding gate in Portland for being really bad at being sneaky.
2: Uh-oh.
1: Screeners discovered some marijuana in her luggage during a routine baggage inspection.
2: Mm-hmm.
1: Two bags of it.
2: Okay.
1: Two bags, each containing 50 vacuum-sealed packages of weed.
2: Yeah.
1: For a grand total of 60 pounds of marijuana.
2: Wow, that's a lot.
1: Come on, Janae. The weight restriction for checked luggage is 50 pounds. Right out of the gate, you're over the limit. Actually, Janae never made it out of the gate.
2: Sure.
1: So why so much? Janae told security she, quote, uses marijuana daily, unquote.
2: Okay.
1: How many days were you going to be gone? But her intent was to take it to Maryland and then resell what she didn't use herself. Jeez, Janae, stop talking.
2: It's starting to come clear now.
1: So far, you've admitted to possession, trafficking, and dealing.
2: Uh-huh.
1: Besides, that's not how it works. Oh, I'll just sell what I have left over. You can't thrift drugs. Wait, can you? Janae didn't make it to Maryland. She was arrested.
2: Sure.
1: And authorities were very grateful her luggage, loaded with 60 pounds of marijuana, had wheels. Janae Mateo. Nice try. You are Doc's dum-dum of the day.
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5: Partly cloudy skies for today. Our high temperature 63, north winds at 15 to 30. For tonight, we're looking at a few more clouds rolling in late, low temperature 42. Tomorrow, a few more clouds in our forecast, but a temperature near 60, upper 60s, returning to the forecast on Saturday. That's a look at your weather from the Storm Center at Kevoland TV. I'm meteorologist Brian Karstens.
6: From the Kevo.com News Center, I'm Tom Rooney. Brookings is having a big year in building development. Community Development Director Mike Struck tells Kevoland News there have been $117 million in construction permits issued so far this year. That's already the second highest total in city history. Recent rains are slowing progress, but the city of Sioux Falls is about to complete its largest ever street maintenance and construction season. City crews and private contractors have already worked on over 1,000 blocks of city streets, and there's more work to be done. Most of the projects should wrap up for the year at the end of next month. And the Turner County Sheriff's Department is investigating a pair of vandalism incidents that targeted school buses in Parker. Pictures were posted to social media showing damage to control panels and other instruments in the driver's area. They're asking anyone with information to contact the school or the sheriff's office. From the Kevo.com News Center, I'm Tom Rooney.
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saw the old man's face. 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He was a millionaire. He left his fortune to some guy he barely knew. 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
1: With clouds, our temp at 58 now in Sioux Falls. Around 63 for a cooler high today. Because, you know, it's fall.
0: It is fall.
1: But no call for rain today.
0: Speaking of rain, Doc Murphy, in September, we had 8 days without rain.
1: Okay.
0: I just saw that stat.
1: Really?
0: Yeah. So in the entire month, we had 8 days without rain. We had like 8 days in a row at the end there.
1: No kidding. We went out with a bang or a gurgle.
0: I think it was 8 days in a row.
1: That makes sense.
0: Yeah.
1: So out of 30 days, right?
0: Yep. That was fun.
1: That's okay.
0: Are we turning the corner on that?
1: Well, look, it's showing us precipitation. Look, we were right.
0: It's
1: the same place we got our information before.
0: Total was 5.79 inches. That's normal is 2.73 for September.
1: For the month.
0: So, there you go.
1: We needed some rain. I don't know if we needed it all at one. Needed it.
0: Yeah, I liked it. We got it all at the end.
1: All at one time.
0: Yep, end of summer. Although.
1: Change our order for next year.
0: You know what? As a kid, that would have been the perfect summer.
1: Sure, as a kid.
0: I don't care.
1: As a farmer, not so much.
0: I did not care about my grass when I was 10.
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8: Breaking news. South Dakotans will vote on a ballot measure called Amendment L this November. Amendment L would rewrite the state constitution to weaken citizens' power at the ballot box. It's similar to initiatives that voters already rejected multiple times in recent years, including a resounding defeat in 2022, when more than two-thirds of South Dakotans voted no. Opponents of Amendment L are urging their fellow South Dakotans to vote no again this year, arguing that out-of-state billionaires are once again behind Amendment L, which is a political ploy intentionally designed to weaken voters' control over the future of the state. The result is exactly what the billionaires want: more power for lobbyists and special interests, and less power for everyday South Dakota citizens. South Dakotans who are against Amendment L say, quote, "Our Constitution shouldn't be for sale." This November, vote no on Amendment L. Paid for by L. No.
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0: Here is your Brain Squeeze question. A new survey says the number one thing people have too much of in their homes is hangers.
1: Yep.
0: What's number two?
1: 605-274-9250. We've hit day six for this question, so the progressive jackpot has grown to $60 at Lewis, your first stop for beer, wine, and spirits. And ibuprofen for after the beer, wine. No. Well, yeah, they do have great Halloween selection, too.
0: It's October 1st. Go to Lewis. A new survey says the number one thing people have too much of in their homes is hangers. What's number two?
3: Sporting goods.
0: No, good guess. No, that's not it. Mm-mm. Hi, KTWB, what do you think?
4: Charging cords.
0: What? Hold on a second.
1: Sharking ports. What's a sharking port?
0: It's where you get the spear out and you wait. You sit out there and you wait.
1: I don't think that's what he said.
0: What did you say?
4: Charging cords.
0: Oh. Yes, that is.
1: Charging cords. Yes. Congratulations.
0: Yes. Yep. Who's this?
4: Sean,
0: yeah, that's it.
1: It's cord, you're right. Yeah. Boy, nobody sounds happy that we got the right answer. You and I are a little ambivalent. Sean, I think he doesn't believe us.
0: Well, now I'm too excited about sharking ports.
1: It wasn't sharking
0: cords. All the fun out of it.
1: Charging cords.
0: Way to go, Sean. You had a great answer, then you ruined it by winning. Hold on a second. Yeah, it's sharking ports.
1: So $60
0: for
1: charging cords to Sean.
0: Says the number one thing people have too much of in their homes is hangers. Number two is cords. Good luck tomorrow. I'm not getting you a question. You have a brand new
1: car?
0: No, I can't today. I'm too busy. I have to leave tomorrow.
1: Just do it.
0: I'm leaving tonight.
1: Yeah, you're here now.
0: I'm too busy. I have to get ready. Big Country weather.
5: Partly cloudy skies for today, cooling off. Our high temperature 63 with a north wind at 15 to 30 miles per hour. More clouds moving in late tonight. Our low temperature, though, at 42. And tomorrow, mostly cloudy skies and a high temperature nearing 60 degrees. Saturday's forecast at 68. From the Storm Center at Kettleland TV, I'm Brian Karstens.
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7: From the Kello.com News Center, I'm Tom Rooney. September was Suicide Awareness and Prevention Month, but a high number of suicides took place in Sioux Falls during the month. Police responded to 9 suicide calls last month. That compares to the average number of 3 per month. If you need help, call the Helpline Center at 988. Two of South Dakota's leading Democratic candidates are hoping some exposure will give them a chance to win in November. Gubernatorial candidate Dan Ahlers and congressional candidate Nikki Gronley held a joint news conference yesterday. Ahlers faces Governor Roden, and Gronley is up against Attorney General Marty Jackley in the race for Congress. And the South Dakota Hispanic Chamber of Commerce is celebrating Latina leadership. Danaya Lopez moved to Sioux Falls 9 years ago and says the group helped her to adjust to life in the U.S. They say Lopez is among a number of young Latina leaders. From the Kello.com News Center, I'm Tom Rooney.
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0: It's the Chris and Doug Show.
1: Wow, a lot of... Yeah. Appreciate your enthusiasm, pal. Yeah. Cloudy, 57 now in Sioux Falls, 63 the high later today.
0: The Clark Cup was here the other day.
1: Yesterday.
0: Was it yesterday?
1: Yeah. Well, okay. What you said was true.
0: True. Jimmy O brought it down, and...
1: Your Sioux Falls Stampede are the current holders of the Clark Cup.
0: It feels good. It's an impressive trophy. And then I didn't, he's like, hold it for the picture. I'm like, I'm not holding it. I didn't win it.
1: Yeah, that did feel a little disingenuous.
0: But the rule is, the old rule is you can't hold it up like above your head.
1: I
0: held it like I was moving it from a place to a place.
1: We were displaying it.
0: Yeah.
1: I was not hoisting it.
0: I was holding it for a picture. Yes, we weren't hoisting it.
1: I don't hoist other things.
0: We picked
1: Why
0: it
1: do
0: up.
1: I hoist? I hoist flags and trophies. What else do you hoist?
0: Well, you don't. That's so. Let me get this straight.
1: What?
0: You're confused as to why you don't hoist trophies?
1: I'm talking about language usage.
0: I don't hoist anything. I believe that.
1: How many trophies do you have?
0: A lot.
1: I have a dart trophy I'm very proud of. I have a go-kart trophy I'm very proud of.
0: Okay.
1: I have one that I just made for myself because I was having an off day and needed some. It's a Cheetos.
0: What else do you have? You have a trophy for Country Radio Broadcaster of the Year.
1: No.
0: Well, yeah. Yeah. Top three, right?
1: Something like that.
0: Yeah.
1: You know what else I have? Chili feed trophies.
0: That's true.
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1: Cloudy, 57, we warmed back up just a little. 63 for a high later on today.
0: All right, Doc, I have the answer for you, sort of. You asked this the other day.
1: I did?
0: And we discussed it, and I've researched.
1: Okay, I'm proud of you.
0: With the time change.
1: I feel like you're setting me up.
0: No, no, no.
1: All right, go ahead.
0: The question many are asking is, are we doing it or not?
1: Right.
0: That's what your question was.
1: Well, I thought it was a done deal.
0: Yeah. The U.S. House approved the Sunshine Protection Act.
1: Right.
0: That sounds... If a politician said to me, I'm introducing the Sunshine Protection Act, well, this guy doesn't want sunshine. He's faking it. This is a scam.
1: It's a ruse, yeah.
0: They introduced the Sunshine Protection Act earlier this summer in a bipartisan vote to make daylight saving time permanent with support from President Donald Trump. Mm-hmm. But the U.S. Senate has yet to take up the measure for a vote. That means if nothing happens legislatively in the next month...
1: That's funny because we've switched the clocks.
0: The clocks will fall back 1 hour on Sunday, November 1st.
1: Okay.
0: Except for Hawaii and most of Arizona.
1: Right.
0: Most of Arizona. Let's move to Hawaii. That will help you, right?
1: Oh, the cost of living's too.
0: Listen to y'all. I come up with solutions and all you do is complain.
1: They're getting all the hurricanes now and tsunamis, and I don't know if that's a good idea.
0: The line. If nothing happens legislatively in the next month.
1: Well, it's not like the first time you said that.
0: I think we have our answer then. It's not going to happen.
1: Great.
2: Partly cloudy skies for today. Our high temperature 63. North winds at 15 to 30. For tonight, we're looking at a few more clouds rolling in late. Low temperature 42. Tomorrow, a few more clouds in our forecast, but a temperature near 60. Upper 60s returning to the forecast on Saturday. That's a look at your weather from the Storm Center at Kettleland TV. I'm meteorologist Brian Karstens.
3: From the Kello.com News Center, I'm Tom Rooney. Supporters of Amendment L on the South Dakota ballot have issued cease and desist letters to the media this week, requesting they stop airing what they call misleading and untruthful commercials funded by opponents. The ads claim the Vote Yes campaign is funded by California billionaires, but the campaign says that's just not true. A 71-year-old Aurora man and a 21-year-old Sioux Falls woman face prostitution charges after a public argument Tuesday. Authorities say David Kapp hired Vangeline Johnson to perform sex acts before the two caused a disturbance with their argument in the middle of a city street. And Sioux Falls Police and the Minnehaha County Sheriff's Office will be leading Take Back the Night activities this evening. County Coroner Dr. Kenneth Snell will speak at an event at the University of Sioux Falls at 5:30. His topic, living strangulation, an important topic dealing with domestic violence. From the Kello.com News Center, I'm Tom Rooney.
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It's 7:41. Cloudy for the most part. 57 now downtown Sioux Falls. High later today up around 63. Here's John Morgan.

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1: KTWB, John Morgan on the Chris and Doc Show. Good morning. Happy Thursday. It is 63 right now. We're at 57 in downtown Sioux Falls.
2: We had a dilemma in our house the other day that we have not had in a long, long time. And then...
1: Did you run out of TP?
2: Yesterday, I found out how long it's been.
1: Oh, what?
2: We were speaking French, and I said, let's go English today. And my wife said, do you have any check blanks? We're out of check blanks on this account.
1: Okay.
2: I'm like, yeah, I'm sure.
1: I'm sure.
2: In the drawer. And she's like, I looked in the drawer. I'm like, did you look in the other drawer? She's like, yeah, I looked in the other drawer. And then I'm like, well, shoot.
1: You got me.
2: Check the rafters of the garage. I don't know. And we were both like, neither of us believed the other one.
1: Right.
2: And we couldn't believe we were out of check blanks.
1: Right.
2: So we had to order check blanks. Just like, oh, no.
1: Can you still do that?
2: That's what we went through a whole thing. And then we got them.
1: Okay.
2: She went yesterday to change out the books. She ordered 4 books because that was the minimum number of books.
1: Sure. It makes sense.
2: And she pulled out
1: like
2: the old
1: half a book.
2: And she's like, huh, February of 21.
1: That's only 5 years.
2: First check written on this 25 book, you know, the book of 25 checks. So 21, so
1: that's
2: 5
1: pretty
2: years.
1: Good. You've done well.
2: Seems I said to my daughter, I was talking to her about it. I said, it was weird. We're out of checks. You know, I can't believe we don't have checks. She's like, that's not that weird.
1: No.
2: I'm like, well, yeah, we're
1: old. Your generation.
2: We don't have, I mean, sure, it's going away, but you just have checks.
1: Right.
2: It's weird to even, the fact that we don't have them anymore is kind of weird to me. She goes, you don't have any doubloons laying around either. It's the same thing. We were taught to write checks in high school. I've done 2 in my life.
1: Yeah.
2: I'm not going to need it. It's old money. It's old money, old man. And I was like, you know what? You seem to like it when I send it to you.
1: I was going to say, was she calling for money at the time? Because that seems really like poor timing.
2: Old money, old man. I'll show you old money, old man.
1: Oh, that's not helping.
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2: It is time to head down the road to Brandon and talk to Emma at Oak Ridge Nursery. Emma, good morning.
6: Good morning.
2: Well, it's October 1st. It is 22 degrees out there. So now it's time to, we can start like getting ready for fall now, right? Actually start the steps.
6: Yes. Now that the temperatures are dropping and some of the nightly temps are getting somewhat lower down there now too.
2: Mm-hmm.
6: We can start thinking about our fall checklists and getting some stuff done and getting it all prepared for the spring.
2: What are some of the things that are on this list? I know it varies from person to person, yard to yard, but what are some of the things that we should be taking care of?
6: Yeah, I would say the most important one would be wrapping your trees, especially if it's a smaller tree. Wrap that trunk, because if you have deer in your neighborhood or rabbits in the spring, they will eat the bark or scrape off the bark, and that will do damage to your tree. But cut back your perennials, put new mulch down, divide any existing perennials if you need to, and then you can plant some spring bulbs to add some color early on next year.
2: That spring bulbs, when you plant them, and then if you're like me, you forget you did. And then in spring, you're like, oh, look how pretty that is. That's the best feeling in the world.
6: Yeah, it's a nice surprise, a nice pop of color when it's still pretty dreary out in the spring.
2: How do we find Oak Ridge Nursery?
6: Yes, so we are south of Brandon off Highway 11, right across the street from Huset Speedway.
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1: KTWB, 754. 57 our temp now, 63 is probably it for a high later on today. Did you see Riley Green yet on The Voice? He's our new judge this year. Here he is now on the Chris and Doc Show.

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1: KTWB, that's Keith Urban on the Chris and Doc Show. Good morning, it's 8:01. It's mostly cloudy. We're at 57 now. Still heading for a high today of 63. Yeah, that's it, 63.
2: Doc, we are going up north. Do you know where to?
1: Yeah, I'm waiting for it. Let's just get it over with.
2: Okay.
3: Lake of the Woods.
2: All right, we're going to Lake of the Woods. And it, time is very short on this.
1: Yeah, we're a couple of weeks out from the Chris and Doc fishing trip up to Baudette.
2: Mm-hmm.
1: We're staying at Ballard's Resort.
2: Yes.
1: And they take care of everything.
2: Everything.
1: Foods. It's all inclusive.
2: Foods, including, you know, all the
1: breakfast,
2: foods.
1: Lunch, and dinner.
2: Yep, that's what I was thinking. Also lodging.
1: Correct. You get a place to stay.
2: And 2 days of fishing with a guide.
1: All the equipment and the fish handling is taken care of. You just go and you sit on a boat and you go fishing.
2: And they go, here, try this.
1: Nope, that one's too short.
2: That one's too long. Let's go. I can't wait. I'm excited about it.
1: You can still sign up for it. Go to our website, ktwb.com. You'll see the picture of you and me sitting on the lakeside. At least get the information.
2: Yeah.
1: And then decide if you want to spend 2 days with us. We're a lot more quiet on a boat.
2: Shh, don't say that part out loud. October 12th through the 15th. Yep. And
1: check in on that Monday. You fish Tuesday and Wednesday.
2: Mm-hmm.
1: Just 2 days. And then you come home Thursday morning.
2: So listen, you can also text the word fish.
1: Fish.
2: To 605-274-9250 because we're going up to Lake of the Woods. Just Lake of the Woods. I don't know why you make a big deal out of it.
1: You made the song. Big Country Weather.
4: Partly cloudy skies for today, cooling off. Our high temperature is 63 with a north wind at 15 to 30 miles per hour. More clouds moving in late tonight. Our low temperature, though, at 42. And tomorrow, mostly cloudy skies and a high temperature nearing 60 degrees. Saturday's forecast at 68. From the Storm Center at Kettleland TV, I'm Brian Karstens.
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6: From the Kello.com News Center, I'm Tom Rooney. Brookings is having a big year in building development. Community Development Director Mike Strzok tells Kelloland News there have been $117 million in construction permits issued so far this year. That's already the second highest total in city history. Recent rains are slowing progress, but the city of Sioux Falls is about to complete its largest ever street maintenance and construction season. City crews and private contractors have already worked on over 1,000 blocks of city streets, and there's more work to be done. Most of the projects should wrap up for the year at the end of next month. And the Turner County Sheriff's Department is investigating a pair of vandalism incidents that targeted school buses in Parker. Pictures were posted to social media showing damage to control panels and other instruments in the driver's area. They're asking anyone with information to contact the school or the sheriff's office. From the Kello.com News Center, I'm Tom Rooney.
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1: KTWB on the Chris and Doc Show. Good morning. It's 8:14. Skies are now partly cloudy. We're sitting at 55 in Sioux Falls. Still looking at a high today around 63.
0: And, Doc, we have a guest in studio this morning.
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0: Right.
1: Chris Jacob, we haven't talked to you in a while. Now we're talking to you in kind of a new capacity, and you're making me hungry for chili.
0: Yes, tonight. Tell us about what's going on tonight.
2: Yeah, so tonight we've got the Chili Fest down at the Icon Lounge. You can get your tickets online before you enter the door, or if you get them at the door, they're $5 extra. So.
0: Okay.
2: But Chili Fest, 10 local celebrities are joining us, and we've got various types of chili, and you get $20, you get to sample everything. And
0: we'll talk more about that in a second. Fundraiser for the banquet.
2: It is a fundraiser for the banquet. So we are a feeding ministry here in Sioux Falls. Everything we do, 16 meals a week that are provided for free, so we welcome you to come have a meal with us.
1: I want to point out he means 16 meals for everyone every week, not just 16 meals
0: next week. And tonight we can all come down to Icon, and there's going to be stuff going on, including if chili's not your thing, maybe cinnamon rolls are your thing.
2: Cinnamon rolls your thing.
1: Rolls with your chili.
2: Mm-hmm. With your chili. And we got two different types of cinnamon rolls. We got the complimentary small guy that goes with it, which is still sweet.
0: Mm-hmm.
2: Or we got the Cinnawin, where 1 of 100 cinnamon rolls, giant cinnamon rolls, will contain a diamond prize.
0: That's pretty neat.
1: You buy the roll, and that's kind of your entry into the contest.
0: Yeah.
1: But then you get to eat the roll.
2: You get to eat the roll. Yeah,
0: that's a great idea.
3: Could have. I mean, I'm not saying he should have brought chili. That's ridiculous. It's early in the morning.
1: But he could have brought cinnamon rolls.
2: I could have.
0: And there's a limited number of these big cinnamon rolls.
2: There is. There's only 100 of those available. Okay. And so again, like I said, one lucky person will win diamond stud earrings valued roughly about $2,000.
0: Nice.
2: So, and the earrings are not part of the cinnamon roll.
0: Right. Right.
1: No, there's a faux diamond of comically large size.
0: Because I'll admit it right now. If I bought a giant cinnamon roll for any reason, doesn't matter what, if I were eating it,
2: devouring that thing,
0: and I thought I got something weird in my, you know, like I would ignore it.
1: Because I'm still going to swallow.
0: I would just eat it and go, I'm not going to be in. Yep. I'm not interested in examining anything here. I'm just eating this cinnamon.
1: Let's just say that the diamond that they are placing in the actual roll is not a choking hazard.
0: Right. There you go.
2: There you go.
0: There you go.
2: All right. You will clearly know if you want to.
0: Right. Now, as some people, we have some history with chili.
1: Chili and. Yes.
0: Contests.
1: And the banquets.
0: And winning. So if people aren't familiar, this is. You're going to get little cups of very. You can pick. Someone will kind of describe what they are, if they're hot
2: So like I said, we got 10 different chili samples coming in. You can sample as much or as little as you want. And
1: but then once you vote.
2: Yeah, and then once you pick your favorite chili, you go ahead and stick it in there, and somebody this year will win People's Choice Award, so.
0: Okay, so now the event is tonight. Should we go online and still buy tickets, or should we just come down tonight?
2: I would say, again, if you want to go online and buy your ticket, that's probably, you know, it'll save you $5, and then you can...
0: There's no cutoff on that.
1: Okay, that's time-sensitive.
2: There is, up until the door, and then once you come to the door, then it all changes over to being... You know, $25 instead of the $20.
1: However, then you're also increasing your donation to
0: that's
1: the banquet.
0: Right.
1: So maybe that's not a bad thing.
2: That's right. But then you can apply that to, like, the silent auction, which is live right now.
1: Oh, yeah. The silent auction's going on.
0: Yeah. We should go to the website. Where do we go?
2: Yeah, you can go to the Banquet SF. So, banquetsufallssf.org.
0: Mm-hmm.
2: Or otherwise, you can go to our Facebook page, all the social medias, everything's out there.
0: Cool. Tonight, what time does it start?
2: Starts at 5 o'clock, goes to 8, and we'll get you back home.
0: Get some chili with the banquet.
2: That's right.
0: Chris, thanks for coming in.
2: Thank you, guys. 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
10: Breaking news. South Dakotans will vote on a ballot measure called Amendment L this November. Amendment L would rewrite the state constitution to weaken citizens' power at the ballot box. It's similar to initiatives that voters already rejected multiple times in recent years, including a resounding defeat in 2022, when more than two-thirds of South Dakotans voted no. Opponents of Amendment L are urging their fellow South Dakotans to vote no again this year, arguing that out-of-state billionaires are once again behind Amendment L, which is a political ploy intentionally designed to weaken voters' control over the future of the state. The result is exactly what the billionaires want: more power for lobbyists and special interests, and less power for everyday South Dakota citizens. South Dakotans who are against Amendment L say, quote, "Our Constitution shouldn't be for sale." This November, vote no on Amendment L. Paid for by L. No.
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1: 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Kenny Chesney on the Chris and Doc Show. We're a little early. You got time for one more song. It's 8:28. Ryan Kelly steps in next with your entertainment update. But first, how about Stella Lefty? On a train.

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1: 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Partly cloudy skies now in Sioux Falls. We're sitting at 55, so we did cool off a bit. But we don't have to warm up a whole lot. They're saying a high later today around 63. We'll get to the forecast after Ryan Kelly and today's entertainment update.
2: This year's Time 100 Next is out, making the list. Somber, Megan Maroney, Obsession director Curry Barker, Practical Magic 2's Joey King, Ashley Padilla from Saturday Night Live, and Longhorns quarterback Arch Manning. Sophia Bush just revealed she and Ashlyn Harris have been married for over a year, and Jim Carrey married his longtime girlfriend, Min Ah. Season 3 of Wednesday has wrapped up production. No release date yet, though, for Netflix. This weekend's F1 race is going to be free to stream on Apple TV. And finally, our Thursday night football game in Cleveland. Browns hosting the Steelers. That's your entertainment update. I'm Ryan Kelly. Big Country Weather.
3: Partly cloudy skies for today. Our high temperature 63. North winds at 15 to 30. For tonight, we're looking at a few more clouds rolling in late. Low temperature 42. Tomorrow, a few more clouds in our forecast, but a temperature near 60. Upper 60s returning to the forecast on Saturday. That's a look at your weather from the Storm Center at Kettleland TV. I'm meteorologist Brian Karstens.
4: From the Kello.com News Center, I'm Tom Rooney. September was Suicide Awareness and Prevention Month, but a high number of suicides took place in Sioux Falls during the month. Police responded to 9 suicide calls last month. That compares to the average number of 3 per month. If you need help, call the Helpline Center at 988. 2 of South Dakota's leading Democratic candidates are hoping some exposure will give them a chance to win in November. Gubernatorial candidate Dan Ahlers and congressional candidate Nikki Gronley held a joint news conference yesterday. Ahlers faces Governor Roden, and Gronley is up against Attorney General Marty Jackley in the race for Congress. And the South Dakota Hispanic Chamber of Commerce is celebrating Latina leadership. Thanaya Lopez moved to Sioux Falls 9 years ago and says the group helped her to adjust to life in the U.S. They say Lopez is among a number of young Latina leaders. From the Kello.com News Center, I'm Tom Rooney.
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1: KTWB, it's 842. Partly cloudy, 55 now downtown Sioux Falls. Not really a warm day, only around 63 for our afternoon high. Luke Bryan now on Big

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1: KTWB, Luke Bryan on the Chris and Doc Show. Good morning. Welcome to Thursday. It's 55 now. We're into partly cloudy skies. We're going to head for a high today around 63. That's for later on this afternoon. This is when it starts, right? We start cooling off.
0: Yeah.
1: Days get shorter. Sun shines less. It's fall. That's how it goes.
0: Doc's dum-dum of the day is coming up next. But first, Doc, it's all over. We've solved it. Everything is fine.
1: What? I mean, good, but yeah. What?
0: The world. AI.
1: We solved the world.
0: Yeah, it's all good. The Federal Trade Commission's opening an investigation into OpenAI, Anthropic, about all the stuff they're doing.
1: Okay, I'm good with that.
0: Yeah, that's fine. That's fine. We gotta get to the bottom of that. But this has kind of gotten buried, and I think this is important because it is going to end all of the strife and speculation.
1: All right.
0: President Donald Trump met with leaders of technology and heads of the AI companies this week.
1: Uh-huh.
0: And listen to this. The tech leaders, the heads of OpenAI, Anthropic, they signed a voluntary agreement calling for companies to police their own systems and keep everything in check. So we've got it solved. We've got it. They're going to police. They've agreed that they're going to police their own systems.
1: Great.
0: They're going to keep their companies from getting too big and too successful.
1: Doomed. We are doomed.
0: It's all over. Probably won't see you on Monday.
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0: It's time to meet Doc's Dum Dum of the Day.
1: Thank you, Chris.
0: Yeah, you're welcome.
1: Today's Dum Dum comes from Portland, Oregon.
0: Okay.
1: Most people, when trying to sneak drugs through the airport, will go to great lengths to, you know, hide what they're trying to hide.
0: Sure.
1: Not Janae Mateo.
0: Okay.
1: Janae was arrested at a United Airlines boarding gate in Portland for being really bad at being sneaky.
0: Uh-oh.
1: Screeners discovered some marijuana in her luggage during a routine baggage inspection.
0: Mm-hmm.
1: Two bags of it.
0: Okay.
1: Two bags, each containing 50 vacuum-sealed packages of weed.
0: Yeah.
1: For a grand total of 60 pounds of marijuana.
0: Wow, that's a lot.
1: Come on, Janae. The weight restriction for checked luggage is 50 pounds. Right out of the gate, you're over the limit. Actually, Janae never made it out of the gate.
0: Sure.
1: So why so much? Janae told security she, quote, uses marijuana daily, unquote.
0: Okay.
1: How many days were you going to be gone? But her intent was to take it to Maryland and then resell what she didn't use herself. Jeez, Janae, stop talking.
0: It's starting to come clear now.
1: So far, you've admitted to possession, trafficking, and dealing.
0: Uh-huh.
1: Besides, that's not how it works. Oh, I'll just sell what I have left over. You can't thrift drugs. Wait, can you? Janae didn't make it to Maryland. She was arrested.
0: Sure.
1: And authorities were very grateful her luggage, loaded with 60 pounds of marijuana, had wheels. Janae Mateo. Nice try. You are Doc's Dumb Dumb of the Day.
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0: Big Country, 92.5 KTWB. That is Ben by Now from Morgan Wallen. We've been so good at keeping a secret. We're super excited to welcome back home Robbie Owens. He'll be in studio at 2. So excited about that. All right, coming up on Saturday, home opener for the Sioux Falls Stampede. It's a huge game. We've got our rivals from Sioux City that are coming up. We've got the Clark Cup Championship banner that's going to be raised, and we want to get you there. Free tickets tomorrow morning. Win them with Chris and Doc.
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Happy October. Can't believe it's October 1st.

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After

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Oh, it's going to be perfect if you ever see Kenny Chesney in concert. Maybe you have. When he travels, the big stadium tours, he rents them out a week beforehand to make sure everything is live.

Big Country 92.5, KTWB Carrie Underwood coming out with a rock album. She's working very closely with Guns N' Roses frontman Axl Rose. Here's MacArthur.

0: Big Country 92.5 KTWB. That's MacArthur from Eric Church, Morgan Wallen, and Hardy. Pizza Hut, whoever is doing their marketing is giving us so many things to talk about. Remember, they shortened their name. I guess it's Hut all football season long. They're also celebrating National Pizza Month and National Book Month. 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
7: Breaking news. South Dakotans will vote on a ballot measure called Amendment L this November. Amendment L would rewrite the state constitution to weaken citizens' power at the ballot box. It's similar to initiatives that voters already rejected multiple times in recent years, including a resounding defeat in 2022, when more than two-thirds of South Dakotans voted no. Opponents of Amendment L are urging their fellow South Dakotans to vote no again this year, arguing that out-of-state billionaires are once again behind Amendment L, which is a political ploy intentionally designed to weaken voters' control over the future of the state. The result is exactly what the billionaires want: more power for lobbyists and special interests, and less power for everyday South Dakota citizens. South Dakotans who are against Amendment L say, quote, "Our Constitution shouldn't be for sale." This November, vote no on Amendment L. Paid for by Elmo.
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9: Partly cloudy skies for today. Cooling off, our high temperature 63 with a north wind at 15 to 30 miles per hour. More clouds moving in late tonight. Our low temperature, though, at 42. And tomorrow, mostly cloudy skies and a high temperature nearing 60 degrees. Saturday's forecast at 68. From the Storm Center at Kettleland TV, I'm Brian Karstens.

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0: 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The median age for people in the world, 30. So half of people are above 30, half below. Cody Johnson, horseback. Happy Thursday to you.
1: He's a ranch hand in a pinch, man. Hotter than the red on the cattle brand. 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A cast iron skillet swinging lid flipper. 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

Big Country, 92.5, KTWB, Love and Life Again. That's Ella Langley. Hi, I'm Ryan Kelly. Chris and Doc are going to be going fishing a week from Monday, October 12th through October 15th, Ballard's Resort, Lake of the Woods, and they want to take you along. How fun is that, right? Chris and Doc fishing you in beautiful northern

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Tonight's Thursday night football game in Cleveland. 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All My Exes.

0: We've got songs for the party side of you and the chill side of you. 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

Big Country 92.5 KTWB inside another long set of commercial-free number one country. Here's Say So from Dan and Shay. Happy Thursday. Mostly sunny today at a high of 66.

0: Big Country 92.5 KTWB polls are open for People Magazine's Sexiest Man Alive. You can vote through October 12th, and they've got different categories. You know, I've never voted, so I didn't know. Maybe this is new. Maybe they've always done this. Anyway, you can vote for Travis Kelce as the world's sexiest cat dad in that category. Our forecast looks great after our first few days here of October. That is coming up next. And of course, another long set of commercial-free number one country. Hang on.
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10: Partly cloudy skies for today. Our high temperature 63, north winds at 15 to 30. For tonight, we're looking at a few more clouds rolling in late, low temperature 42. Tomorrow, a few more clouds in our forecast, but a temperature near 60, upper 60s, returning to the forecast on Saturday. That's a look at your weather from the Storm Center at Kettle Land TV. I'm meteorologist Brian Karstens.

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Stampede tickets for the home opener. Win them tomorrow morning with Chris and Don. Jason Aldean, here's his latest. It's called Anytime Soon. Hope you're having a great day. 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

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I can do better than good news. Awesome news. I'll share it with you coming up in 3 minutes. This is John Morgan and Kid Myself.

0: Big Country 92.5 KTWB. I guarded this with my life. I didn't tell anybody. All of us were so good at keeping this secret. We're super excited to welcome back home. This is the great news. Robbie Owens. Yes, he is back. He's going to be with you starting at 2 o'clock this afternoon. Stella Lefty is coming up. Kenny Chesney and Lainey Wilson's Phone Keys Wallet.
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Welcome to October. What a beautiful day. Mostly sunny today. 66. Phone keys wallet. 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

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Chris and Doc want to take you walleye fishing October 12th through the 15th. Get all the info inside our mobile app. Painted you pretty. This is Hudson Westbrook.

0: Big Country, 92.5 KTWB painted you pretty. That's Hudson Westbrook. Everybody on our KTWB team is a dog lover. Yes, and even the tough, rough guys, Chris, Doc, Tom, Robbie, they would all be going, aww, about this story, which I'm going to share with you. This is so cute. In Nevada over the weekend, 300 dogs gathered at a water park to break the Guinness record for the most dogs attending a dog pool party. I saw the pictures. It's adorable. It was also for a great cause, raising money for Doodle Rescue USA. My name is Ryan. Excited. At 2 o'clock today, Robbie Owens is back. His first day with you. He'll be in studio at 2 p.m. Tom Mitchell is coming in next. So we got the rest of your workday covered. Corey Kent is on the way too. Plus, we'll check our first day of October weather.
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12: Mostly sunny to partly cloudy skies today. We'll have a high temperature around 63. A north breeze 15 to 30 miles per hour. Mostly clear this evening and tonight. 42 our overnight low with a light north wind. High of 64 tomorrow. That will come with partly cloudy skies. And a light southeast wind of 5 to 15 miles per hour. From the Keller Land Live Doppler HD Storm Center, I'm Scott Blunt.

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Motivation for me losing weight would be fitting in jeans. Luke Combs says he's down 30 pounds. Biggest motivator, getting in shape for hunting.

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0: 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Good afternoon. My name is Tom Mitchell, back into my regular position. Robbie Owens back with us, starting at 2 this afternoon. Here's Josh Turner on Big Country.
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Coming up right after 1 o'clock, we'll play Tom Mitchell's

0: 92.5 KTWB. That's Luke Bryan. My name is Tom Mitchell. This morning at 7 o'clock on the Chris and Doc Show, they play the Brain Squeeze. Tough trivia. And we, today's day six? This is what happened.
1: A new survey says the number one thing people have too much of in their homes is hangers. What's number two?
2: Sporting goods.
1: No, good guess. No, that's not it. Mm-mm. Hi, KTWB, what do you think?
3: Charging cords.
1: What? No. Hold on a second. Sharking ports. Sharking ports.
4: What's a sharking port?
1: It's where you get the spear out and you wait. You sit out there and you wait.
4: I don't think that's what he said.
1: What did you say?
3: Charging cords.
1: Oh. Yes, that is.
4: Charging cords. Yes. Congratulations.
1: Yes. Yep.
0: Way to go. 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
8: Big Country weather.
9: Mostly sunny to partly cloudy skies this afternoon, a high of 63. We'll have a north breeze at 15 to 30 miles per hour. Mainly clear this evening and tonight, 42 our low, the light north wind. Mostly sunny to partly cloudy skies tomorrow, high temperature of 60 with a light southeast wind of 5 to 15. Renicello Land Live Doppler HD Storm Center. I'm Scott.

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Get ready to play Tom Mitchell's Caller Number 10 game right after 1 o'clock. Going to give away four tickets to the Stampede home opener Saturday night at the Premier Center in Sioux Falls.

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0: buckle up, because it's now time for the somewhat world-famous, nearly never duplicated, bigger than the last game we named after him, Tom Mitchell Caller Number 10 game. See what we did there?
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1: All right, this one's for hockey fans or just people who like to get out and have a good time. This Saturday at the Denny Sanford Premier Center, the Sioux Falls Stampede, last year's Clark Cup champions, open the home part of their season, taking on Sioux City, the Musketeers. A big party in the parking lot starting at 3 o'clock. Lots of prizes for kids and adults. And the game starts at 6:05. If you are caller number 10, right now at 605-274-9250, you'll win 4 tickets to Saturday's Stampede hockey game from Big Country.
0: The Tom Mitchell Caller Number 10 game is a barely trademarked contest of Big Country 92.5 KTWB. Side effects may include sudden bursts of happiness, uncontrollable smiling, and unexpected swearing. If you plan to participate in the Tom Mitchell Caller Number 10 game, please do so responsibly. 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

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Here's Zach John King. And I hear

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Hey, I'm having a pretty good day, weather-wise. 65 the temp. Even seeing some sunshine today. Here's Bailey Zimmerman. Chevy Silverado is on KTWB. 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
14: Big Country Weather.
15: Mostly sunny to partly cloudy skies today. We'll have a high temperature around 63. A north breeze 15 to 30 miles per hour. Mostly clear this evening and tonight. 42 our overnight low with a light north wind. High of 64 tomorrow. That will come with partly cloudy skies. And a light southeast wind of 5 to 15 miles per hour. Renicello Land Live.3 HD Storm Center. I'm Scott Lyons.

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1: 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That's weekdays, isn't it? Yeah. Robbie Owen's coming up after 2. Here's the latest from Parker McGraw.

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0: with bad news because the art of romance is officially gone. If you don't believe me, here's the story. There's a man named Anthony. He was arrested after an altercation with his girlfriend because he was caught farting in bed. That's right. That's right. Now, his girlfriend asked Anthony to stop, which we all know is not how you're supposed to do that. Just farting in bed and set her off. They started arguing, and he called her some really, really mean names, which is not cool. So she responded by spitting on him. Again, not cool. And his response to that was not to walk away. No, no, no. Not to cool off. Not to go sit on the toilet. No, no, no. His response was just to try to strangle her, which is not a good way to do that. She called the cops. He was arrested, charged with domestic battery by strangulation, which could put him in prison for 5 years. He also cannot contact the victim, not even on Taco Tuesday.
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1: Breaking news. South Dakotans will vote on a ballot measure called Amendment L this November. Amendment L would rewrite the state constitution to weaken citizens' power at the ballot box. It's similar to initiatives that voters already rejected multiple times in recent years, including a resounding defeat in 2022, when more than two-thirds of South Dakotans voted no. Opponents of Amendment L are urging their fellow South Dakotans to vote no again this year, arguing that out-of-state billionaires are once again behind Amendment L, which is a political ploy intentionally designed to weaken voters' control over the future of the state. The result is exactly what the billionaires want: more power for lobbyists and special interests, and less power for everyday South Dakota citizens. South Dakotans who are against Amendment L say, quote, "Our Constitution shouldn't be for sale." This November, vote no on Amendment L. Paid for by El No.
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For you ladies out there that might still be confused, that's coming up after Hardy, featuring Eric Church, Morgan Wallen, and Tim McGraw. 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

0: 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It is I, Robbie Owens, and the return of the Robbie Owens Show. Let's not talk about where I've been. Let's talk about where we're going, like right about now. But to spend a few seconds inside a man's head, for you ladies that might still be confused, let's be honest, you probably aren't. Especially after you hear something as ridiculous as this.
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14: Big Country weather.
15: Mostly sunny to partly cloudy skies this afternoon for a high of 63. We'll have a north breeze at 15 to 30 miles per hour. Mainly clear this evening and tonight, 42 our low with a light north wind. Mostly sunny to partly cloudy skies tomorrow, high temperature of 60 with a light southeast wind of 5 to 15. Kelloland Live Doppler HD Storm Center. I'm Scott Martin.

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Something ridiculous always seems to happen right around the holidays. It starts at Halloween, like Tombstone Pizza now offering candy corn pizza. That's right, candy corn on top of a pizza. No way in hell. Everybody.

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It's the Robbie Owens Show. And coming up in two songs, words that sound naughty but aren't. Right now, Jordan Davis. Turn this truck around here.

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0: on the Robbie Owens Show. And you know what? It's just like old times. I said something wrong on the radio, and the boss came in the studio and yelled at me. But that's how it goes. Well, what's a word that sounds naughty but isn't? I would love to hear from you today on our text line, 605-274-9250. That's our text line. Think of the best word that sounds naughty but isn't, and text it into me. Words like, you know, tittle.
1: Oh, my.
0: Yeah. One of my favorite words that sounds naughty but isn't is the word dongle.
1: Oh, my.
0: Right. God. How about the word Fuddruckers?
1: Oh, my.
0: Yeah, great burger isn't a naughty word, too. What's the word that sounds naughty but isn't? Text me. 605-274-9250. Want to hear your favorite ones. How about the word weenus?
1: Oh, my.
0: Do you even know what a weenus is? It's the skin on the tip of your elbow. That's what that is. How about enema?
1: Oh,
0: yeah.
1: My.
0: That's right. Enema's a naughty word. Or is it? And finally, one of my favorite words that sound naughty but is not. And again, text in your favorites. 605-274-9250. The word manhole.
1: Oh, boy.
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get ready for Ted, the animated series starring Mark Wahlberg, Seth MacFarlane, Amanda Seyfried. It premieres on Peacock December 17th. Ted, the animated series. Cannot wait for that. Here's Lauren Elena and Chase Matthew on Big Country

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Country 92.5 KTWB coming up right after Dan and Shay. Formerly called the Oh My God Fun Fact of the Day, then the OMG Fun Fact of the Day. Now it's the Hot Damn Fun Fact of the Day, and it's after Say So here on Big Country 92.5.

0: Robbie Owens Show, and it's time now for your hot damn fun fact of the day. This is going to blow your mind. Adult diapers outsell baby diapers in Japan. That's right, because Japanese people live really, really long lives, and the birth rate in Japan is so low that some companies have actually leaned into that and have stopped making baby diapers and have made adult diapers a living. That is actually surprising in Japan. With all those people, people live so old that adult diapers outsell baby diapers. There it is, your hot damn fun fact of the day.
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12: Mostly sunny to partly cloudy skies today. We'll have a high temperature around 63. A north breeze 15 to 30 miles per hour. Mostly clear this evening and tonight. 42 our overnight low with a light north wind. High of 64 tomorrow. That will come with partly cloudy skies. And a light southeast wind of 5 to 15 miles per hour. Running Kettleland Live.3 HD Storm Center. I'm Scott Martin.

finally October. Here's four things to look forward to in October. National Boyfriend Day on the 3rd. International Beer and Pizza Day on the 9th. No Bra Day on the 13th. And Slap Your Coworker Day on the 23rd. If you've ticked off some people at your office and you know who you are, buckle up for the 23rd. It could be your quote-unquote special day.

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0: fartos, motorheads, geeks, sluts, bloods, wastoids, dweebies. 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
1: Hey, if anybody's seen my Dukes of Hazzard underpants. Robbie!
2: Hi, Uncle Melvin.
1: When the hell did you get here?
2: I got here into town this week.
1: Where you been?
2: Let's not talk about that. The point is I'm back, and I'm never leaving ever again.
1: Well, I know you weren't in rehab.
2: No, I was not.
1: On the kind of, I had to see you.
2: That's right. You would have seen me in rehab. Uh-huh. Correct.
1: Wow. You know, for the last 2 years, I've walked in here and tried to talk to you, and you wouldn't answer me.
2: That's because it wasn't me.
1: Huh?
2: That was not me.
1: Who the hell have I been talking to?
2: I don't know.
1: So now that you're back, there's something important I have to ask you.
2: What's that?
1: Can I borrow 50 bucks?
2: God, why do you need 50 bucks?
1: Well, in your honor, Puny's Bar is bringing back $3 taps tonight.
2: I don't even think they know I'm back in town yet.
1: I'm going to spring it on them.
2: Of course you are.
1: Hey!
2: Yeah.
1: I gotta go.
2: Oh, so soon?
1: I gotta go say hi to the kid on the bike.
2: There's no kid on the bike in the hallway, Uncle Melvin.
1: Who the hell have I been talking to? Welcome back, welcome back, welcome back.
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0: Country 92.5 KTWB, it's the Robbie Owens Show. Tom Mitchell in the middays has a wonderful wife, and she came back from some club with a palette, so to speak, of dude wipes. And not just dude wipes, but pumpkin spice dude wipes. 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They're called Dumpkin Spice dude wipes. 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
16: Mostly clear skies are going to continue this evening and into tonight, with our temperatures cooling off to a low of 43 degrees. Winds will be from the north around 5 to 10 miles per hour before shifting to the southeast for tomorrow. It is going to be another cool day though, with highs near 61. From the Killaland Live Doppler HD Storm Center, I'm meteorologist Jalen Borsen.

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0: 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It is the Robbie Owens Show, back for good. And speaking of back, the return of the Big Country premiere. Brand new music you may or may not have heard yet. And we're starting this tonight at 6 o'clock with my favorite artist, Mitchell Temp. And he's got a brand new song I got just for you coming up as your Big Country premiere at 6 on Big Country.
1: He's a ranch hand in a pinch, man. 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A cast iron skillet swinging lid flipper. 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Sit

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0: 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It's the Robbie Owens Show. Maybe you're driving home. Maybe you're getting to work right now. It's time now for your 5:15 funny. Today it stars Nate Bargatze.
1: My wife is the man of our house. And it can become hard because she'll hire someone to fix something and they always come talk to me. I just think they're used to talking to husbands and they come to me and I'm like, I don't know why you're here. We had our water heater, something, I don't know, but I walked by at the wrong time. Now I'm in a water heater conversation. And I'm like, yeah, well, these tough time for water heaters, you know, like just. Well, finally, you know, he's like, well, where's the water heater at? And I was like, I don't know. He's like, I don't think we have one, to be honest. And we would like to buy one from you today. And he was very confused by this. He didn't know what to say, but, you know, it's a new time. So he was like, is your husband here by any chance? I said, yeah, she's around here somewhere. She's probably in this shed.
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That story's up after Riley Green. 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

0: Country 92.5 KTWB. It's the Robbie Owens Show. Now, hear me out. Is this lady the worst mom on the planet? Or just frugal with her money, just trying to have a good time without her kids? Well, a Florida mom is accused of leaving her four kids at home alone for days while she went on a cruise. And that includes a two-year-old and a two-month-old. And she got a big old talking to, courtesy of the judge.
1: You cannot make this up. It says she went on a cruise and left her children home alone.
2: Including a two-month-old baby.
1: She's going to drop them off at the mother's house, but never did. These poor kids, four of them, were home alone for 3 days.
3: If you would agree to supervised visitation.
1: I don't think I want to do that. Who leaves the kids, four little
3: judge,
1: kids alone?
3: Judge, an allegation at this time?
1: To go on a cruise.
3: Judge, at this time, it's only an allegation. She denies the allegation.
1: They arrested her disembarking from the cruise ship.
0: She left her kids at home, and she says she's not guilty of it. She's pleading not guilty as they arrested her coming off of the cruise ship. Okay, I changed my mind. Not only is she the worst mom on the planet, she's the dumbest mom on the planet, too.
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12: Breaking news. South Dakotans will vote on a ballot measure called Amendment L this November. Amendment L would rewrite the state constitution to weaken citizens' power at the ballot box. It's similar to initiatives that voters already rejected multiple times in recent years, including a resounding defeat in 2022, when more than two-thirds of South Dakotans voted no. Opponents of Amendment L are urging their fellow South Dakotans to vote no again this year, arguing that out-of-state billionaires are once again behind Amendment L, which is a political ploy intentionally designed to weaken voters' control over the future of the state. The result is exactly what the billionaires want: more power for lobbyists and special interests, and less power for everyday South Dakota citizens. South Dakotans who are against Amendment L say, quote, "Our Constitution shouldn't be for sale." This November, vote no on Amendment L. Paid for by L. No.
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15: It is going to be a calm evening with skies remaining mostly clear heading into tonight. Our lows will be chilly near 43 degrees and winds will be on the lighter side from the north at 5 to 10 miles per hour. The cooler temperatures are going to linger into tomorrow with highs around 61. From the Killoland Live Doppler HD Storm Center, I'm meteorologist Jalen Borison.

WB, your big country premieres, the brand new one from Mitchell Tenpenny. It is coming up at 6 o'clock. Right now, the latest from Jason Aldean. This is Anytime Soon on the Robbie Owens Show here on Big Country 92.5 KTWB.

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1: 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I'm going to keep debuting songs until I don't have any more songs to debut. And tonight, it's the brand new one from Mitchell Tenpenny. It's called Ain't My Problem. 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

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What do you think? Text in. Do you love it? Do you hate it? Somewhere in between, 605-274-9250. What do you think of the new Mitchell Tenpenny?

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It's the Robbie Owens Show. 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One of my favorite artists, Mitchell Tenpenny. He's back with a brand new song. It's called Ain't My Problem. In case you missed it,

0: 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That's Mitchell Tempany's new song, Ain't My Problem. What'd you think? I want to hear from you. Text in your thoughts to 605-274-9250. 605-274-9250. What are your thoughts about Mitchell Tempany's new song, Ain't My Problem? 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

0: 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It is the Robbie Owens Show. First show back. So happy to be back home in Sioux Falls. 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
11: Mostly clear skies are going to continue this evening and into tonight, with our temperatures cooling off to a low of 43 degrees. Winds will be from the north around 5 to 10 miles per hour before shifting to the southeast for tomorrow. It is going to be another cool day, though, with highs near 61. From the Killaland Live Doppler HD Storm Center, I'm meteorologist Jalen Borson.

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